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Still celebrating September at Zeppelin, part of a free flight of rock and roll with Poison. And Talk Dirty to Me. 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

0: Supertramp, give a little bit. 100.9 Eagle. I am Jose Jarvis. I don't hablo español. Joseph Jarvis. Joseph Paul Jarvis, my given birth name. Been away for almost 51 years. I'll be 51 October 6th. That's a couple days after a really cool event going on in Green Valley. Hot Rods in the Valley. It's an annual car show that now features a parts swap meet. They'll be holding that at the Green Valley Mini Mall. If you need more details or want to find out how to be part of the fun, email hotrodsinthevalleywv@gmail.com. Weather's next. Another long set of rock and roll music. Pink Floyd, Green Day, Zeppelin, and more all coming up. It's the Eagle.
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8: The risk for flooding still sticking with us at least through the early part of the night as we could continue to see some moderate to heavy rainfall. The rain will start to wind down a bit as we head through the overnight patchy fog, overnight lows near 50. Some widely scattered showers to start our Thursday, a high low 60s. We're completely dry on Thursday night, low 40s, and then the sun returns on Friday, mid 60s. Saturday, mostly sunny sky, a high into the upper 60s. I'm meteorologist Sally Russell from the Cole Chevy Body Shop Weather Center.
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0: Working for the weekend. 100.9 Eagle Lover Boy. That's the name of the band. I'm not a lover boy. I'm not much of a lover at all anymore. I'm just kind of ambivalent to the world right now. I'm just numb. Is that bad to feel that way? To not really feel? Is it bad to feel no feelings? I promise I'm sober. I'm not on any drugs. Hey, don't forget football coming up Friday night. The Beavers play here on the Eagle. Big game in the state of West Virginia right here as we get close to the midpoint of the season. Taking on the Independence Patriots Friday night from Mitchell Stadium. And it's going to be a big game. Kickoff 7:30, pregame at 7 with Zach, Rusty, and Daniel. 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Kick it off with Van Halen on the Eagle.
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ramble on. 100.9, the September here, do you? 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

0: 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Weather's next and another long set of rock and roll. Sabbath, John Mellencamp, Elton John, and more. Because that is a rock and roll song, Tiny Dancer. My friend Michael Bolton with West Virginia Pipeline over in Princeton loves that song. Got it coming up just for you, Michael. Next, it's The Eagle.
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6: The risk for flooding still sticking with us at least through the early part of the night as we could continue to see some moderate to heavy rainfall. The rain will start to wind down a bit as we head through the overnight patchy fog, overnight lows near 50. Some widely scattered showers to start our Thursday, a high low 60s. We're completely dry on Thursday night, low 40s, and then the sun returns on Friday, mid 60s. Saturday, mostly sunny sky, a high into the upper 60s. I'm meteorologist Sally Russell from the Cole Chevy Body Shop Weather Center.
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0: special request. Michael Bolton over at Princeton wanted to hear Tiny Dancer from Elton John. He says that's his favorite rock and roll song. Michael Bolton, West Virginia Pipeline, one of our biggest fans here at the Eagle. Joe Sharpless with you, reminding you that we're home for football action on Friday night. The Beavers taking on the Independence Patriots. Big game in Class AA in the state of West Virginia this Friday night. Patriots 2-1 after beating Mingo Central 35-0. Bluefield 2-2 after beating Ridgeview 34-2. Yeah, they got a safety on them. It's the only way they scored. The Wolfpack did. Bluefield, just a couple of plays and a couple of missed calls from being undefeated. But I don't know. It's going to be a big game and a big test for the Beavers as they host the Independence Patriots this Friday night. You can listen to the game on 100.9 online, theeaglefm.com, or with the My Radio to Go app. We'll have pregame coverage starting at 7, kickoff 7:30 from Mitchell Stadium on the Eagle.
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6: 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Yeah. Plastic. We are back. 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
7: Eagle Eye Weather.
8: The risk for flooding still sticking with us at least through the early part of the night, as we could continue to see some moderate to heavy rainfall. The rain will start to wind down a bit as we head through the overnight patchy fog, overnight lows near 50. Some widely scattered showers to start our Thursday, a high low 60s. We're completely dry on Thursday night, low 40s, and then the sun returns on Friday, mid 60s. Saturday, mostly sunny sky, a high into the upper 60s. I'm meteorologist Sally Russell from the Cole Chevy Body Shop Weather Center.
7: 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At the start of each hour, we'll play a track from the now legendary Zeppelin album recorded live at O2 Arena in 2007. Led Zeppelin's Celebration Day is this Saturday. It's September on 100.9 The Eagle.

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0: Complex song, man. Deep meaning on that one. Stones, Painted Black, 100.9. The Eagles. Oh, Wednesday. Chilly Wednesday. National Pot Pie Day. Used to be one of my go-to meals when I was in college, man. You could get one for like 50 cents, maybe 75 cents at the store, microwave it, and you'd be, you know, pooping in high cotton, as they say. Chicken, beef, turkey, didn't matter. Hell, get a couple and mix them together. But yeah, National Pot Pie Day. How you celebrating? Free Flight next. We are rocking out with Def Leppard, Zeppelin Cut of the Hour, Tesla, Van Halen, and more all coming up. It's the Eagle.
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Plant Page, Bonham Jones, a.k.a. Zeppelin, as we celebrate September here at the Eagle. Crank it up. It's the acoustic version of Signs. Here's Tesla on the Eagle.

Wait a second, man. What do you think the teacher's gonna look like this year?

0: Gotcha.
1: Van Halen, 100.9 The Eagle. Looking ahead to the weekend, Autumn Fest going to be coming up on downtown Mercer Street in Princeton. Should be a lot of fun. There's one vendor, I hope they're there again, where they serve up mini donuts. You can buy the donuts that are just fresh made right there in front of you, and then little, you get them in cinnamon sugar or powdered or whatever. Whew, so delicious. Should be a lot of fun this Saturday down on Mercer Street. Autumn Fest, going to be a car show and all kinds of cool stuff coming up. How's the weather going to look for this weekend? We tell you next with your weather forecast. Another long set of rock and roll before I say goodnight. Alice in Chains, they come to snuff the rooster. Then a whole lot more on the way. It's the Eagle.
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9: The risk for flooding still sticking with us at least through the early part of the night as we could continue to see some moderate to heavy rainfall. The rain will start to wind down a bit as we head through the overnight patchy fog, overnight lows near 50. Some widely scattered showers to start our Thursday, a high low 60s. We're completely dry on Thursday night, low 40s, and then the sun returns on Friday, mid 60s. Saturday, mostly sunny sky, a high into the upper 60s. I'm meteorologist Sally Russell from the Cole Chevy Body Shop Weather Center.
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1: 100.9, Eagle. We've made another revolution around the sun. I am, we've made a revolution of the planet, not around the sun. Whew, I'm exhausted. Saying goodnight. Dan McMahon up next. Stay safe, be good to yourselves and each other. Practice peace. Most importantly, keep on rocking. See you tomorrow evening.
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1: The Virginia.

That was Warriors. I'm Dan McMahon in the shop with you, taking the hot tag for Mr. Joe Jarvis on the 24th day of September. This is 100.9 The Eagle, the classic rock station. I've been sitting around waiting, just listening to the feedback about our... If you listen to the show, you know I'm a Bears fan, have been my entire life. And Caleb Williams on Sunday got hurt against Minnesota. First off, the Vikings are lucky, okay? They won 9-3. We had a first and goal, and I love Swift, and he fumbled at the goal line. He doesn't fumble. He did that time. Okay, next, Caleb was running, was going to be a touchdown, hurts his hammy. Thank God it's not his Achilles. He goes down. We don't score on that. But even before that, he threw a touchdown dropped by the rookie tight end in the end zone. Dropped. If that play happens, Caleb's not running. He doesn't get hurt. And then they go for a short field goal, and the guy that dropped the touchdown, Roush, the rookie tight end, then allows Santos's kick to get blocked when he just olays the guy coming in for the block from Minnesota. So they win 9-3, and there was easily 14 to 17 points just off of the board that should have been there. Okay, fine, you're lucky. Take it, Minnesota. We'll see you at the end of the year. But Caleb, now people, because he's not out for the year, people are calling him soft, even though he hasn't missed a game ever in the pros, and maybe not even this week, because that's the thing. They play on Monday, and Bajent, who's from West Virginia, is out. Concussion protocol. So I've been listening, hearing people call Caleb soft and all this, and

0: The assumption is that Case Keenum is going to start Monday night against Philly, but Caleb has not been ruled out. I would not be surprised if he started and beat the Eagles in some dramatic fashion just to shove, well, just to shut everybody up.
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9: The risk for flooding still sticking with us at least through the early part of the night as we could continue to see some moderate to heavy rainfall. The rain will start to wind down a bit as we head through the overnight patchy fog, overnight lows near 50. Some widely scattered showers to start our Thursday, a high low 60s. We're completely dry on Thursday night, low 40s, and then the sun returns on Friday, mid 60s. Saturday, mostly sunny sky, a high into the upper 60s. I'm meteorologist Sally Russell from the Cole Chevy Body Shop Weather Center.
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0: That was Elton John. This entire month of September, we've been calling it Zeptember for obvious reasons. We're commemorating, if not celebrating, Led Zeppelin. And it's September, hence the term Zeptember. This Saturday, coming up this Saturday, we're honoring Led Zeppelin with a celebration day. We'll kick off every hour with a track from the now legendary Led Zeppelin Celebration Day album, which was recorded live at the O2 Arena in 2007. And we'll give you a chance right now if you'd like to win a commemorative Zeptember t-shirt. Simply text in the word stairway, which makes sense if you're a Zeppelin fan. Text in the word stairway to 304-325-2250, and you can win a commemorative Led Zeppelin Zeptember t-shirt from the Eagle. By the way, we'll be holding the line next with Toto.
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0: Spirit of Radio exists right here on 100.9 The Eagle. That was Rock and Roll Hall of Famers Rush. For weeks, if not months, I've been shouting out my former high school teacher, Mr. Bill Hornick, and saying that he and his son were going to see Rush live, and I thought they were going to Charlotte. In fact, they went to Cleveland last week, so I'm a fool, but they said the show, Mr. Bill said the show was tremendous. So there you go. He got to see Rush live. They're still going to be in Charlotte November 20th and 22nd. Moreover, I want to shout out Mr. Jerry Hagerman, the broadcast gentleman from WNRV. They do such a great job. He's on the Giles Spartans broadcast team. I was listening last Friday to Giles and Narrows, and I was like, man, where is Jerry? No slight to anybody else. I just think he's that good and carries the broadcast. So I reached out. I'm like, Jerry, what's up? I don't hear you tonight. He's in the hospital. So I know he's not listening right now. I'm sure he's asleep, and I hope he's going to get better. So Mr. Jerry Hagerman, again, get well. WNRV needs you. We need you, sir. Thank you. Get better. The Eagles coming up next with Hotel California.
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5: The risk for flooding still sticking with us at least through the early part of the night as we could continue to see some moderate to heavy rainfall. The rain will start to wind down a bit as we head through the overnight patchy fog, overnight lows near 50. Some widely scattered showers to start our Thursday, a high low 60s. We're completely dry on Thursday night, low 40s, and then the sun returns on Friday, mid 60s. Saturday, mostly sunny sky, a high into the upper 60s. I'm meteorologist Sally Russell from the Cole Chevy Body Shop Weather Center.
4: 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At the start of each hour, we'll play a track from the now legendary Zeppelin album recorded live at O2 Arena in 2007. Led Zeppelin's Celebration Day is this Saturday. It's September on 100.9 The Eagle.

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0: Eddie Money, take me home tonight. This is Dan McMahon. Maybe I'm taking you home tonight on the Eagle. 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My email address is as follows. It is D McMahon. 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The Black Crow's coming up because she talks to angels.
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in September. That was Led Zeppelin on 100.9 The Eagle. We're also in a free flight of classic rock. If you're listening now, that's what I like about you.

We keep on rocking you, baby. That was Steve Miller Band. Prior to that, we played the song that started it all, Smells Like Teen Spirit, which was released 35 years ago now. In fact, unbelievably,

0: Today is the anniversary of the album release. Never mind. It came out on September the 24th, 1991. Is this the best day in the history of rock and roll releases? All in the same day. Nirvana, Nevermind. If that was the only one, that would be awesome, right? Soundgarden, Bad Motorfinger. That's the one that had Outshined and Jesus Christ Pose. And let's see, what else was on that? First song, the first track on it. I'll get to that in a second. I don't know why I can't think of the name of it. But the third album that was released that same day, Blood, Sugar, Sex, Magic, the Red Hot Chili Peppers, all on September the 24th, 1991. The song I was trying to think of was Rusty Cage, of course. Nirvana, Soundgarden, Chili Peppers all came out today on September the 24th, 1991, 35 years ago. Maybe the best day for releases in rock and roll history.
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9: The risk for flooding still sticking with us at least through the early part of the night as we could continue to see some moderate to heavy rainfall. The rain will start to wind down a bit as we head through the overnight patchy fog, overnight lows near 50. Some widely scattered showers to start our Thursday, a high low 60s. We're completely dry on Thursday night, low 40s, and then the sun returns on Friday, mid 60s. Saturday, mostly sunny sky, a high into the upper 60s. I'm meteorologist Sally Russell from the Cole Chevy Body Shop Weather Center.
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0: Led Zeppelin. Yeah. John Paul Jones, bass guitar. John Bonham, drums. John Bonham. Jimmy Page, lead guitar.
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0: Rolling Stones, Mick Jagger can't get no satisfaction, even if it is a double negative. But who am I to criticize Mick Jagger? I'm Dan McMahon. This is The Eagle. We're excited to launch something brand new for 2026. We're introducing the Healthy Living Showcase, which is brought to you by us, 100.9 The Eagle, also Mercer Mall, and WVU Medicine at the Princeton Community Hospital location. Saturday, November the 7th, as opposed to whatever I stammered there, is November the 7th from 10 a.m. until 6 p.m. Where the Mercer Mall, the setting, three experiences in one incredible day. For example, they'll have the Women's Pavilion, which is powered by Define 139 Women's Strength Studio, a special area dedicated to women's health, women's wellness, women's resources, and women's empowerment. Also, Community Health Fair, powered by the City of Princeton's Rotary Club and WVU Medicine at the PCH location. There'll be breast cancer screenings, low-cost labs, free health screenings, valuable resources and information for the whole family, specifically the women in your life, your wife, your daughter, your niece, your sister, your mom. Man, big stuff. Also that day, the third element, it's going to be close to Christmas. So the holiday gift market, which will be powered by Motorsports Unlimited, give the gift of adventure this Christmas. All in one day, November the 7th, we invite you to come by 10 until 6 at the Mercer Mall for the Healthy Living Showcase. 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Now then, Plush is coming up next. 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

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The Virginia's classic rock, 100.9

I'm just a fool on the mic. I'm Dan McMahon. It's September. That was Led Zeppelin. We are in a free flight of classic rock on the Eagle as we slow things down with Lynyrd Skynyrd and Simple Man.

0: Talking Heads. I myself am a talking head. I'm Dan McMahon. This is the Eagle 100.9, the classic rock station. Hard to believe. Thursday, September 24th. 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And there you go. Barracuda's coming up next. That's Heart. This is the Eagle.
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4: The risk for flooding still sticking with us at least through the early part of the night as we could continue to see some moderate to heavy rainfall. The rain will start to wind down a bit as we head through the overnight patchy fog, overnight lows near 50. Some widely scattered showers to start our Thursday, a high low 60s. We're completely dry on Thursday night, low 40s, and then the sun returns on Friday, mid 60s. Saturday, mostly sunny sky, a high into the upper 60s. I'm meteorologist Sally Russell from the Cole Chevy Body Shop Weather Center.
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why you are mad, even if you are not mad.

Motley Crue from 1985. That was Home Sweet Home and Theater of Pain, the record. I am Dan McMahon. 100.9 is the Eagle. We are the home of the Bluefield Beavers. Speaking of pain, that's what they inflicted on the Ridgewood or the Ridgeview Wolfpack. They don't play them very often.

0: and as evidence, because Ridgeview is like, dude, if we play Bluefield, we're going to lose. They lost 105-2. It wasn't that bad, but it was bad. This week, a massive game. The Bluefield Beavers against Big Bad Independence from Coal City, West Virginia. I didn't know this, honestly. It turns out John Lilly, the head man at Independence, who previously was in Beckley and Shady, but I didn't know he actually worked with Coach Simon back in 1987 on the Bluefield staff. You learn something every day. But I do know Bluefield is 1-4 lifetime against Independence. All four losses up there. The one win down here at Mitchell Stadium. Friday night's game down here at Mitchell Stadium. If you can't make it to the game, because, I mean, it's kind of cold tonight. I think Friday's supposed to be warmer, though. But nevertheless, Bluefield Independence on the Eagle Friday night with Zach Helton. I do believe the kickoff shall be at 7:30.
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Led Zeppelin in the month of September with a whole lot of love and a whole lot of classic rock. 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

0: I'm so caught up in you for listening to The Eagle. Hey, what's up? I'm Dan McMahon. Early September 24th. It's Thursday. It is September. All month long, we've been kicking off every hour with an old school great track from Led Zeppelin. And since we've been commemorating the band, spotlighting the band, this Saturday we'll be honoring Led Zeppelin with a celebration day as we kick off every hour with a track from the now legendary Zeppelin Celebration Day album, which was recorded at the O2 Arena in 2007. And we'll be giving you a chance to win a commemorative Led Zeppelin September shirt, which is so powerful it makes you stammer on the microphone on the radio. Now then, we're giving you a chance to win a commemorative September Led Zeppelin Eagle t-shirt. If you'd like to win it, simply text in the word stairway. Text in the word stairway. Win? How about right now? Text in the word stairway. Our phone number is 304-325-2250. Someone's going to win. It might as well be you.
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0: What's up? I'm Dan. It is 100.9 The Eagle. That was The Eagles. Fitting, fitting, fitting. This is the classic rock station. I've been sitting around and waiting. I sound like Kid Rock on, what was that song? I've been sitting here trying to find myself. I don't sing. What am I doing? I've been sitting here, though, waiting on the folks that have been attacking my quarterback. Now, if you listen to the show, you know I'm a Bears fan, and Caleb got hurt on Sunday. He was running, was going to score a touchdown, and then collapsed and screamed in agony. He got carted, and you thought, oh, no, it's his Achilles. He's done for the year. Turns out, maybe not. Not his Achilles, his hamstring. And they're like, he's a quick healer. But people now are saying, well, he's soft. He's soft because he got hurt. He hasn't missed a game ever in his pro life. Not one. Not one. And I can assure you he's taking a beating, especially in 2024. Got sacked 58 times. He's not going to practice this week, but the chances are he still could play Monday. Tyson Bagent in concussion protocol. It could be Case Keenum, but I'm telling you, the coach, Ben, has said he's not ruled out yet. So don't be surprised Monday. Don't be surprised Monday with all the people saying that he's soft. Get to eat their words if he starts and then beats the Eagles on Monday Night Football.
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What's up? I'm Dan McMahon in the morning on Thursday, September the 24th. On this very day, as I just played Journey, it's been a journey since 1991, 35 years ago. But on this very day, 35 years ago, three albums came out on the same day that would obviously be huge. Could this be the biggest one day in the history of rock and roll as we know it? On September 24th, 1991, the Red Hot Chili Peppers released Blood Sugar Sex Magic. You know, give it away, give it away, give it away now. Under the Bridge, you know that one. Next, Soundgarden released Bad Motor Finger. Rusty Cage outshined Jesus Christ Pose. Great record. Honestly, arguably their best. Everyone wants to say Super Unknown, but could be Bad Motor Finger. And then the biggest album of my lifetime. It was like Elvis being seen on Ed Sullivan. It was like the Beatles arriving in America. Nirvana, Nevermind, came out September 24th, 1991. Again, could this be the biggest one day in the history of rock music? Four releases: the Chili Peppers, Blood Sugar Sex Magic, Soundgarden, Bad Motor Finger, Nirvana, Nevermind, all came out.

0: out on one day, on this day. In 1991.
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5: Now, 100.9 Eagle Eye weather.
6: The risk for flooding still sticking with us at least through the early part of the night as we could continue to see some moderate to heavy rainfall. The rain will start to wind down a bit as we head through the overnight patchy fog, overnight lows near 50. Some widely scattered showers to start our Thursday, a high low 60s. We're completely dry on Thursday night, low 40s, and then the sun returns on Friday, mid 60s. Saturday, mostly sunny sky, a high into the upper 60s. I'm meteorologist Sally Russell from the Cole Chevy Body Shop Weather Center.
5: 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At the start of each hour, we'll play a track from the now legendary Zeppelin album recorded live at O2 Arena in 2007. Led Zeppelin's Celebration Day is this Saturday. It's September on 100.9 The Eagle.

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1: Rumors spreading round in that Texas town. About the shack outside the games. And you know what I'm talking about. Just let me know if you wanna go to that home out on the range. They got a lot of nice girls.

Change ZZ Top. Hello, good morning, Dan McMahon. It's the Eagle 100.9, the classic rock station, the home of the Woody and Wilcox Show, which will be coming up in just a moment. But first, let me tell you, the highs today will be only 60 degrees with an 80% chance of showers and or thunderstorms. Whenever it's not raining, it could be sunny, but it's not going to be that warm. Not bad at 60, could be better. It will be much better as the weekend progresses. For example, Friday, highs of 65, maybe 67-ish. It'll be foggy in the morning and then sunny in the afternoon. Sunny all day Saturday. Why? Because I work my other job. Anytime I'm working, the sun comes out. The sun will be out Saturday. Highs around 68-ish, maybe 70. Same for Sunday. All sun, all smiles, except I'll be at my other job. Temperatures inching towards 70. Monday looks like the same forecast. And Tuesday of next week, highs around 75 and sun.

0: So I may have to mow the lawn still yet another one or two more times. Maybe it's not a bad problem to have.
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1: I don't know if everybody's excited as I am, but they dropped the trailer for the new Norm MacDonald documentary that's hitting Netflix. That just dropped today, essentially. If it was last night, one of the two. It's out there now. And unlike some of these celeb documentaries I feel like they've been cranking out lately that are just sort of, hey, we're going to put together a bunch of clips and call it a documentary, and clips of like movies and stuff.
2: Yeah.
1: This is a lot, apparently, of video of Norm himself talking about himself as gathered through the years. Judd Apatow is the one who put this together. There are other celebrities talking about him in the past, but it looks really legitimate from what I can tell. Here was part of the trailer.
3: It's funny with Saturday Night Live, isn't it? That people either go on to huge fame or they fizzle into oblivion.
4: And then there's you.
3: No, but
4: it won't go away.
5: When I was a kid, I walked in on my parents having sex. It was the most embarrassing half hour of my life.
1: So that drops. I don't have the exact date in front of me, but soon. But you can see the full trailer for the Norm MacDonald documentary now.
6: He was an interesting guy.
1: Really, really interesting. Mm-hmm. And I think if you didn't follow along too closely, maybe you just thought of him as, oh, that guy. And he was funny just in that way, too. But yes, really interesting dude.
2: Netflix, October 16th.
1: October 16th. So October is a huge month. There are four different documentaries hitting, several of them by Judd Apatow, which is interesting. He's been so busy. One of them is about SCTV, which for some that aren't familiar for some reason, launched so many people.
2: Yeah.
1: Including Eugene Levy and Catherine O'Hara, and the list goes on and on and on. That's hitting in October on Netflix as well.
2: And then there was a documentary I sent you guys because it was heart-wrenching to watch how many people are no longer with us, but the Martin Mull documentary by the late, great Bob Saget.
1: Yes, Bob, the last time he was on our show, it was like 3 months before he passed away, talked about how he had put together this documentary. And I know not everybody probably is familiar with Martin Mull, but he is one of those guys, you'll see him and you'll be like, oh yes, mm-hmm. That guy. He was in the business forever. And I think, I don't know if it was fully done by Bob's death, but they are putting it out. Maybe they put some tweaks on at the end. There's also somebody that not everybody knows, a stand-up named Maria Bamford, who's really fascinating. We had her on the show years ago, has struggled with a lot of sort of mental things and still has made it through as a comic. And Judd Apatow did that one as well. Like, I don't know what's going on, but there are a lot of interesting documentaries that are coming out on Netflix this month, and the trailers keep dropping. Now, one of the ones that I'm curious about and not sure about, and this isn't a documentary, but it's on Apple, is the Woody Harrelson, Matthew McConaughey thing.
6: Yeah, what's that about? I saw an ad.
1: So it drops today. It's available today to watch on Apple TV. It's called Brothers, and it's a fictionalized version of their actual lives as best friends. And there's a rumor, an urban legend, that they're in fact brothers.
6: That part is true.
2: Well,
6: the rumor part.
2: Because Woody's mom, or is it Matthew McConaughey's mom, was like, you know, Woody, I knew your dad back in the day, and I knew him. And so,
6: but generally you as the woman know, like, I don't know who else she was with, but she would know if Woody Harrelson, like, came out of her body.
1: Easy. Or the other way
6: okay,
1: around.
6: Okay, well. You know what I'm saying?
1: So it looks kind of like a documentary or an autobiography, but it's sort of not, as they describe it, a fictionalized version.
6: Is this supposed to be comedic?
1: Yes. Oh, yeah.
6: Okay.
1: Oh, yeah. But, and it's supposed to be about them. Clearly, it is about them, but obviously they've taken some liberties with some of it to make it, I guess, more interesting.
2: And you've seen
1: that's
2: them.
1: Something that we've never heard of and have never done on our show.
2: Have you ever seen them together? It's going to be amazing.
1: Okay. Do you think it's? Really?
2: Yeah.
1: I'm concerned.
2: Oh, yeah.
1: I'm fascinated, but I'm a little concerned.
6: I like them more individually. I feel like I haven't seen enough of them together to judge that yet.
2: There was one show that they did together, and I forget what it was called, but they were both like undercover cops, and they are fantastic together.
1: Well, it's out now, so you can actually watch this one, whereas the others are all trailers for things coming up here in the month of October. And cool beans, Toy Story 5 today officially streaming on Disney Plus. So you've got that as an option as well.
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1: At this note, hey, I heard you guys talking about all the great documentaries that come out in the month of October on Netflix. I didn't hear you talk about the series premiere today of the new show called Wonka's The Golden Ticket, which is premiering on Netflix.
2: New show?
1: Everybody remember this? Yeah, this is a series, and it's a reality competition where golden ticket holders are tested at Willy Wonka's chocolate factory for a chance at a lifetime supply of money.
2: What does that mean?
1: I don't know what that means.
2: It's different for everybody.
1: Instead of a lifetime supply of candy, it's a lifetime supply of money, everybody.
3: $3 million grand prize.
2: Okay.
1: By the way, who's the host? Great question. Obviously, Jeff Probst.
2: That's what I thought.
1: No.
2: Joel McHale.
1: No, good guess also.
2: Glenn Powell.
1: No, you're not going to get it.
3: Opportunity missed. You got Jeff Probst with an edible necklace, right? Because of the Wonka thing?
1: Yeah, no, not going to do it. Although Survivor does debut tonight as well. 51st season. Eventually, he's going to be in a walker. No, hosted by Gene Wilder, the original Willy Wonka guy in the movie from 1971. But using AI to manipulate him as the host.
2: Because he's no longer with us.
1: Correct.
3: And hasn't been
2: for a long time.
3: 10 years.
1: So I don't know about that. I'm curious.
2: Is it a full hologram?
1: I don't know.
3: I don't think it's a hologram. I think it's just his voice. I've seen the trailer for it, and you go... in a couple of portions where you're like, this is clearly AI.
1: So over 9 episodes, a dozen teams of 2 will compete inside a life-size version of Willy Wonka's Chocolate Factory. Obviously games, tests, etc. for the prize. But the voice of Gene Wilder using AI will host the competition. And before you say anything, Peter Ostrom, who played Charlie Bucket in the original movie, makes a surprise appearance. So, turn that frown upside down. We all know what Peter Ostrom means to the industry. So,
3: I wasn't going to watch. And then you said Charlie was going to be
1: there. I'm sure that adds a little intrigue for somebody. But so that's today streaming on Netflix. I assume they're releasing them like a week at a time, but I don't have that answer in front of me.
3: It does have an edible set and a 27,000 gallon chocolate river.
1: Hello.
2: How you keep that clean?
3: I don't think you do.
1: Well, who cares? Did I mention Peter Ostrom? I mean, come on. Who cares if he got a clean chocolate river? And by the way, look that up on Urban Dictionary.
3: I don't do that.
1: Do not look up dirty chocolate river. You can look up clean chocolate river all you want. So I appreciate that. You're right. That is necessary that we mention that Wonka's The Golden Ticket does debut today. So we are living in the greatest time to be alive.
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13: Partly to mostly sunny skies with a chance of rain, especially early today. A high this afternoon will be into the lower 60s. Later on tonight, mainly clear overnight, lows will drop down into the low 40s. Friday, lots of sunshine, or high on Friday in the mid to upper 60s. Saturday, lots of sun, or high on Saturday right around 65. And then Sunday, we should see sunshine or high temperatures on Sunday right around 65 degrees. I'm meteorologist Sally Russell from the Cole Chevy Body Shop Weather Center.
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2: Double whammy this morning. Not only is Woody Game Wednesday going to rear its ugly head, and that's something that Chelsea is just in love with, but on the aftermath of our discussion yesterday throughout the show about the, let's call it a mishap that went on with Chelsea's travels, where she arrived in Puerto Rico without her luggage and had to get some necessities while there. But I mean, who doesn't want to go to Marshall's and Walmart in Puerto Rico? That is why most people go.
3: The Marshall's is actually a really good one.
2: I'm sure it is. Heck yeah. And a lot of people pouring out of the woodwork though to support.
4: Just wanted to give it up for Chelsea and on our Puerto Rico trip and chime in and say, you did great, kid. That's awesome. After 38 years of marriage and two kids traveling all over the place, I know what happens. The mom does it all. She's the program manager and gets everything done. And you left yours. That's what happens in a family. The mom does it all and gives it up for it. Love you.
3: That's sounds very kind and reasonable. And married for 38 years, is that what he said?
2: He did say that, yes.
5: Ooh. He didn't say to the same person, though, so...
2: No, I guess he didn't mention that.
3: You think he counts them all up individually?
2: Probably the same person, yes. Just I would say. But Woody, I mean, theoretically could be right.
5: Right.
3: Could well, thank
5: be
3: you.
5: 19 different people. Just a couple of years
3: each. Right.
2: Right, that's probably it.
3: Probably.
2: Then this guy.
6: Chelsea, just know you did everything you possibly could. You're human. You did what you needed to do. Don't say people dropped the ball. There was a ball dropped, but you did the best you could do, and it just happened. I went to a camp when I was young. I didn't know what toiletries were. Neither did my mom. So I asked her, and she said, well, maybe it's you take toilet paper with you. So I think I slowly figured it out. You know, you needed soap and stuff. That's what it was talking about. But that's how I went to camp. I had very little. Have a better day, Chelsea.
2: I wonder, is your mom around to dispute that she didn't know what toiletries were? That's interesting. I mean, that you figure an adult might know what that means.
5: Volunteering at summer camps, I can tell you, he's not the only kid that was there with no toiletries. We would like as...
2: By the way, for those that are listening and are new, Woody's not making that up. He was a camp counselor for 100 years.
3: He would do it now if he could.
2: Yes, he would.
5: 25 years.
2: Right.
5: And so
2: Imagine that, by the way.
5: The staff, we would gather together, you know, the travel stuff and go to the CVS and buy packs for kids because there would be multiples every week of camp where kids shows up and you're just like, their parents apparently either didn't know the word toiletries, didn't read the like packing list that we would send to them. Inevitably, there would be a kid who would show up and he's got no soap, no shampoo, no toothbrush, toothpaste.
3: You would think even if you didn't understand the word toiletries, you would send those things anyway.
2: Well, yeah, I'm sure, listen, at the heart of some of that, there's some sad stories.
5: Yes.
2: I'm sure there are parents who don't care, and there are kids who don't have much, you know, in the way of stuff. And so all of those things probably come into play in one case or another. I think it's less common that a parent's like, wow, toiletries? I don't know what that means. That's unusual.
3: Right.
2: But I bet it's not unusual that kids show up in places like this, you know, class trips, right?
5: Sure.
2: Mm-hmm. There's always somebody who's like, they don't have whatever. And usually it's not the greatest story in the world, right. Unfortunately.
3: It sounds like that man, he turned out to be very kind and positive, so.
5: Well, he listens to this show.
3: Well, we can't all be perfect. We're here too.
2: Right. There are flaws in everybody's system.
7: You guys were talking about leaving clothes behind. I had a wedding up in Long Island, New York. My dad actually booked the tickets, plane tickets to get up there the day of the wedding, which we will never do again based off of what happened. So pack my bag the night before, you know, we all meet up at the airport, get on the plane. Plane is delayed, so my dad had set it up for the Enterprise car to be ready when we got there because it was an hour drive from the airport to the venue where the wedding was being held. Since the plane was delayed, they put the car back, so when we got there, then they had to go repull the car, and we're already cutting it close because of the delay. And we get to the hotel, and we've got about 45 minutes before the wedding starts. I open

0: in my bag in my suit does not have pants. I always take my pants and hang it on a hanger and then drape the jacket on the same hanger. I guess when I pulled them out of the closet, when I was packing my bag, the pants had slipped off the hanger. So the only thing I had was basketball shorts because we were only there for the wedding and then we were turning around and leaving. So I had to mad scramble to the Burlington Coat Factory, which luckily was less than a mile from the hotel. By some miracle, they actually had a pair of pants in my size that matched my jacket, made it to the wedding. But never again the day of anything to fly in. That was a mistake that we learned almost the hard way.
1: Shout out Burlington Coat Factory. Right.
2: I know. But you in a jacket and basketball shorts would have been memorable for sure.
1: Right. He was just going to Donald Duck it and just wear the jacket top.
3: Just skip the whole thing. But yeah, that's how these things happen in life and you have to get through them. And like you said, never again. Like you learn from them, hopefully.
2: You know what? Unfortunately, I've been ruined when I hear basketball shorts. All I can think of is Woody doesn't own them. And then I'm thinking if that was Woody, he wouldn't have had any shorts. Were they, I guess, just cargo?
3: Just cargo.
1: Yep.
2: So suit jacket and cargo shorts.
1: It should be the name of our show.
2: There is that. Actually, it would have been the other way around,
1: the
2: right?
1: 70s cop show.
2: The 70s cop show?
1: Yes.
2: Suit jacket and cargo shorts?
1: That's right.
2: I don't know if that's...
3: We'll work on it.
4: Do better.
1: Any worse than Brown Shoe and 10 Speed.
2: All right. 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
2: So coming up here in a bit, yes, Woody Game Wednesday is going to happen. And I appreciate everybody who's rung in and tried to figure out what Woody's going to do as far as the game goes. Most of you ringing in on social media, but occasionally we do get somebody who actually leaves a voicemail about their game guessing. And the Lordy guy has a guess.
3: All right, Woody Game Wednesday, Gallbladder Edition. Honor of Hair Day, National Hair Day. This celebrity's hair is always in tangles. How long does it take Woody to poo out some Bojangles? Let's see it, man. Let's see it. Lordy.
2: Lordy guy, you know I love you, and I like the rhyme. I don't think, A, that the game, am I missing it? I don't think that's possible, nor is it anything anybody wants.
4: Right. And National Hair Day is a week from tomorrow.
2: Well, tomato, tomato.
4: So we try and celebrate something happening today.
2: I mean,
4: he's a little ahead of October 1st.
2: Okay, well, I'm glad you had that information at your fingertips. That's great. But I don't think speed of Woody's digestive system post-gallbladder is ever going to be anything that's, first of all, celebrated anywhere, to be honest.
4: We are going to do that Instagram Live right after the show.
2: Okay, well, you know what? That's fine. Anything you need to report, by the way, since we've brought this topic up? Are you still doing
4: my
2: okay?
4: Gallbladder? No, as a matter of fact, I feel fantastic.
5: You eating differently?
4: Interesting that you bring that up. I am not. I have gotten back to being more adventuresome. Shocker, I don't think that either one of you are going to believe, I still haven't had fast food since my surgery. That's my one.
2: That's not true.
5: No, we've seen you with Bojangles.
2: Yes.
4: Okay. Yes.
2: You brought breakfast
4: last week. You're right. I'm sorry. That was the first time that I had tried it.
2: Are we not counting when you eat Cheetos from the snack room?
4: That's not fast food.
2: Okay. All right. Okay. I just want to make sure you understood.
4: Hey, let's go get some fast food, and then you got somebody a bag of Cheetos. They'd be like, you're crazy.
2: All right. I just want to make sure where you draw the line. I'm not saying that. Okay. So
4: I guess I have tried in my head. I forgot that I did that, so
5: but
4: I have experimented.
5: Not as much fast food, but still
4: not even
5: snacky,
4: close.
5: Junky food.
4: Because everybody scared me with the, through a screen door.
2: But you've had many bags of Cheetos, and that's many, M-A-N-Y, not M-I-N-I. And they are M-I-N-I as well, but they're many minis. So that's a lot of Cheetos. So if it's not affecting you, fantastic. That's great.
4: There are mini bags.
2: That's what I said. They're mini minis.
4: Yes. Sorry.
2: Okay, it's affected the hearing. 704-FEZ-3200, talk back button available as well. Some legitimate guesses coming next.
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6: Partly to mostly sunny skies with a chance of rain, especially early today. A high this afternoon will be into the lower 60s. Later on tonight, mainly clear overnight, lows will drop down into the low 40s. Friday, lots of sunshine, or high on Friday in the mid to upper 60s. Saturday, lots of sun, or high on Saturday right around 65. And then Sunday, we should see sunshine or high temperatures on Sunday right around 65 degrees. I'm meteorologist Sally Russell from the Cole Chevy Body Shop Weather Center.
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1: All right, so coming up in the next segment, Woody Game Wednesday will be here, like it or not. And one of the things that's become a tradition, of course, is people trying to figure out what Woody's going to celebrate, because it's always either a this day in history, a birthday, anniversary, and one of these special days. And then what is the game going to be called? There is Woody Game Fan Club that has rung in that you're going to celebrate National Checkers Day today. I guess that's in reference to the game.
2: I don't think so.
1: Well, it's interesting because there's two different things that are referenced here. Your fan club says National Checkers Day, assuming it's a game. Then there's Checkers the dog, who was one of, I guess it was it Richard Nixon's dog?
2: That's right.
3: Well, I'm going to say more people know about Checkers the game than Richard Nixon's dog.
1: But I think the dog is the correct thing. Anyway, your fan club believes, yay, it's game night. What a hoot. Is this an Urban Dictionary term or a board game like Ladders and Shoot? And then some examples given: Turkish checkers, squatter, rod soccer, tip kick.
3: Okay.
1: I believe those are all actual games that could sound like something that might be dirty. I believe that's what they're doing there.
2: I don't want to play anything called rod soccer.
1: Yeah, it's a real game for sure. Trent in Alaska believes you're going to do Go With Your Gut Day. Quote, going with your gut is pretty good advice. Tell me this star that's guts, make them think twice. And you'll play audio from celebrities who suffer from IBS.
2: IBS.
3: Is there like a registry for that?
1: Tyra Banks, Kirsten Dunst, among others.
2: I hadn't thought of that, but I'm okay. I didn't even realize there was a list.
1: Did you know it was National Great American Pot Pie Day?
2: I did, because I saw that, and I know Chelsea hates pot pie.
1: How dare you, un-American. I love pot pie. The game would be called, this is from Hooters Eric, by the way, they have them on their farm, that's no lie. Who's this person that saw the chicken before it was in a pie? Famous people who raise chickens, and you'll play audio from them.
2: I think I've done something similar like that in the past. But no,
1: Chris
2: incorrect.
1: Pratt, Jennifer Garner, Von Miller, Martha Stewart, all listed as celebrity chicken owners. What should we know about today's Woody Game Wednesday?
2: Today should be a holiday, since today is Bruce Springsteen's birthday. So I have come up with a game to help us celebrate Bruce Springsteen. How old is Bruce Springsteen today?
3: 74.
1: No, he's in his 80s.
2: You're both incorrect. 77. Split that difference. So.
1: Okay.
2: Yeah. I was shocked at how
1: young. Thought he was older?
2: Yes.
3: Really?
2: Yep.
1: I mean, you know, 77 is not young, but obviously I thought he was in his 80s. That's what I said.
3: Right.
1: I guessed out loud. He's in his 80s. So you knew what I thought on that. All right. Well, we'll figure out what that means. You certainly don't have to be a fan of The Boss to be able to play this game. So we'll get you in. We'll compete. Woody Game Wednesday next.
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1: Happy birthday to Mr. Bruce Springsteen, turning 77 years old today. Wilcox, Chelsea, how many number one on the U.S. Billboard Hot 100 charts has Bruce Springsteen had?
2: 12.
3: 10.
1: Great guesses. The answer is zero. Maybe a half if you count Blinded by the Light, which was his song that was recorded by Man for Man. That went to number one, but he has never had a number one single on the U.S. Billboard Hot 100.
3: That's shocking.
1: It is absolutely shocking. I agree. But still, a reason to celebrate the man, Bruce Springsteen. He's a legend.
2: I think we still consider him a success.
3: Right. Like, well.
1: Eventually, if he keeps at it, he may hit something. Mm-hmm. Before we go any further, let's meet our contestants. Everybody say good morning to Reed. Reed, what's going on?
4: Not much. Good morning.
1: Good morning. Taking you on is going to be Kirk. Kirk, what's happening?
5: Oh, hey, I'm listening to Woody in Wilcox.
1: Yeah, you're actually on the air, Kirk. Congratulations.
2: I like Kirk.
1: Hang on. I've come up with a game to help us celebrate Bruce Springsteen's birthday. It's a brand new game that I'm calling Celebrate Bruce by knocking back a shot of your favorite liquor. Who's this other famous person with an interesting moniker? Of course, Bruce Springsteen is known as...
3: The Boss.
1: That's right. There are several other famous people who have similar monikers in the world, and I've come up with a list of them. I'm going to be playing you clips. These are all famous people that you know. And if you get it right, you get a point.
2: Oh, man.
1: If you get it wrong, your opponent gets a point.
2: Kirk is on fire.
1: Yes. And an opportunity if you get it right, if you know their famous moniker of that person,
3: oh, my gosh,
1: you get an opportunity for a bonus point.
3: I don't think I'm going to be good at this at all.
1: I think you're going to be better after
2: So in other words, you recognize the voice, as Chelsea's always good at. Yep. That's a point. And then you just get an extra point if you know what their nickname is.
1: That's right.
2: And did you rhyme liquor with moniker?
1: Yes.
2: Okay. That's what I thought.
3: All right. We got to just do this.
1: Reed, you were in first. Who would you like as your teammate? Would you like Wilcox or would you like Chelsea?
4: I'm going to take Wilcox.
1: I'm going to go Wilcox.
2: Hell yeah, okay. Reed.
1: Reed and Wilcox. Kirk, when I say your name, Kirk, that's when I'm talking to you, Kirk. If I'm saying Reed, I'm talking to Reed. Kirk, you and Chelsea together. So its name is your buzzer. Any questions?
2: I got it.
1: All right. Here is your first famous person that also has a moniker. Who's this right here?
6: I can't go into
1: Chelsea?
6: A park.
1: Chelsea.
3: That's Michael Jackson.
1: He is the king of pop. Nice job. And Kirk there, a little bit of support. See, you knew you were going to be better at this than you even thought.
3: It's just one. Let's see. Let's keep going.
1: All right. Next offering. Who is this?
7: And I'm sitting at the piano and I'm thinking, okay, well, now, what am I going to write about? I'm going to write about gasms.
1: Yes, Wilcox.
2: Yeah, Smokey Robinson.
1: Smokey Robinson is correct. Do you know Smokey Robinson's moniker? That was Kirk.
3: Kirk, you can't ring in on this one.
1: Yes.
2: Something about his eyes?
1: Not about his eyes.
2: If it's Smokey, I'm going to punch you in the face.
1: No, he is also known as the King of Motown. The King of Motown is what we were looking for. All right, 2-1. Nice job. Next offering, who is this person who has a moniker as well?
7: Wilcox.
2: Ozzy Osbourne.
1: Ozzy Osbourne is correct. You've tied up the gang. Do you know Ozzy's moniker?
3: Yes.
2: He's the Prince of Darkness.
1: Yes. He is the Prince of Darkness. Nice job. And you've taken the lead, 3-2. Next offering, who's this famous person right here?
8: You mean Mafia? No, but if you're talking about my voice.
3: Chelsea. That's Dolly Parton.
1: That is Dolly Parton. Nice job. You've tied up the game. The moniker for Dolly Parton.
3: I feel like we would have heard this.
9: Giant jugs?
3: No.
2: Chelsea, come on.
10: Giant cans.
2: Chelsea.
3: The queen of country? I don't.
1: She's known as the queen of country. Nice job. 4 points and you have taken the lead. All right. Nice job, Chelsea. Next offering. Who is this person with a moniker?
11: There is a guy that hears you. I don't know. I'm not sure whether he knows it's about him. I mean, my nature is not very angry. And that song was very very subconscious for me.
3: Chelsea. That's Alanis Morissette.
1: That is Alanis Morissette. Do you know that she has a moniker? I didn't.

0: until yesterday.
1: The Queen of Scream?
0: Not the Queen of Scream. That was great, guys. The Queen of Alt Rock or the Queen of Angst.
1: Okay.
0: Anybody ever heard that
2: with
0: Alanis Morissette? All right. That's all right. You guys have got five. You got three on Reed and Wilcox. A couple more here. Who is this person right here?
3: Only time I take them off is when I don't want to be noticed.
4: Cool.
3: Because I'm tired of people screaming, yeah, what, okay, at me everywhere I go.
4: Yeah.
5: Oh, I didn't hear what he said.
1: Me either.
0: You didn't hear what he said?
5: Well, he said he gave a clue right there and I missed it.
0: Yes. Here you go.
3: This is when I don't want to be noticed.
4: Cool.
3: Because I'm tired of people screaming, yeah, what, okay, at me everywhere I go.
5: Wilcox.
0: Wilcox.
5: Is it Kanye?
0: It's not Kanye.
5: I didn't hear. I still didn't hear what he said. I thought he said, what up, K?
1: Yeah, what up, okay. Was it Lil Jon?
0: That is Lil Jon. Nice job, Chelsea.
1: He didn't have the same accent there.
0: If I would have said, okay, you guys probably would have gotten it. He does have a moniker. He is the King of Crunk.
1: Okay, I did know that. I did a long time ago.
0: All right, looks like I got six for Kirk and Chelsea, and that is our game. You guys have taken it.
5: Sorry, Reed. I thought we had something there. Shocker.
0: Kirk, congratulations. You and your partner have won. Hang on the phone and celebrate something special today. Bruce Springsteen's 77th birthday.
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2: Partly to mostly sunny skies with a chance of rain, especially early today. A high this afternoon will be into the lower 60s. Later on tonight, mainly clear overnight lows will drop down into the low 40s. Friday, lots of sunshine or high on Friday in the mid to upper 60s. Saturday, lots of sun or high on Saturday right around 65. And then Sunday, we should see sunshine or high temperatures on Sunday right around 65 degrees. I'm meteorologist Sally Russell from the Cole Chevy Body Shop Weather Center.
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1: Just wrapped up Woody Game Wednesday. I felt like a fairly solid addition, and I don't usually come down on that side. I mean, Chelsea won fair and square, but I thought it was a nice twist because, yes, we're identifying audio from celebrities, but then there was the additional, hey, what's their nickname? And that added some intrigue to it. So, well done, Woody. Speaking of games, by the way, I don't know if you saw the new season of Survivor drops tonight.
2: 700.
1: I haven't watched Survivor, honestly, in years and years and years. I think my wife still watches.
2: It's season 700?
1: It's season 51.
3: I was a teenager when the first season aired. That's how old
1: Jeff Probst is. A million. Yes. Apparently making a ton of money for 2 weeks of work really keeps you young. They're upping the prize by adding a catch, a coin toss. I don't know if you saw this. Maybe this is something we need to add to Woody Game Wednesday. I guess they started this last year where the winner got to toss a coin. I guess, so if you don't remember, when you win Survivor, you get $1 million. And they added this new thing where it's like, hey, toss a coin. And if you hit it, you're going to get $2 million. And I think at that point, if you missed it, it was like, oh, well, too bad. That was fun. Well, for this year, if you miss it, you get nothing.
2: No.
1: If you hit it, you get $2 million. And they roll over the prize you missed, if you miss on the heads and tails, to the next year. So the next year, somebody's winning two and flipping for three.
2: That can't be right.
3: You put in all that work just to flip a coin?
2: Why not just flip a coin and get to the, hey, you're out. So you could win the whole thing and get no money?
1: That seems to be the indication.
3: But no. You've survived, again, just to get to that point. I don't like it. Either we're missing something or it's a flawed idea.
1: It even seems to indicate that they're flipping it before the end of the game.
3: It's just then somebody's got to go eat a bug or something, even though there's nothing on the line?
1: Right. That part doesn't make any sense at all. You're right. I can't imagine how that would work. And I don't know if that's part of the ploy or if it's just I'm describing this terribly, but everything I've read seems to indicate that just a player during the game at some point flips a coin. If they miss it, they're out and everybody's playing for nothing.
2: No.
3: But then why would people tune in?
1: I don't know.
2: Well, then nobody would keep playing,
1: listen,
2: right? Like, I'm out.
1: Maybe Jeff's starting to lose it a little bit. I mean, he's 108, so maybe there's some dementia.
2: You don't read very well. Something tells me that you're not getting this.
1: Look it up. I've read three different articles, so I'm not the strongest reader. I will admit that, but I swear that's what it says. Hmm. You read it for yourself. By the way, more importantly, they dropped the trailer for the Norm MacDonald documentary. This is a Netflixer, and this is put together by Judd Apatow. And what makes it a little different than some of these sort of dime a dozen documentaries is there's a ton of Norm in it, like talking about life, stuff from things that were never released. It looks really interesting. And if you're not somebody who's fully down with Norm MacDonald, sadly, obviously, no longer with us. But man, what a funny guy and what an interesting guy. And it's one of many different documentaries that they're releasing over the next few weeks at Netflix, including one about SCTV, which was the Canadian sketch show, kind of like Saturday Night Live, that launched the careers of so many people that we all know now, including Eugene Levy and Catherine O'Hara.
2: Martin Short.
1: The list is
2: long.
1: John Candy, exactly. So all of those come out. But the Norm thing dropped today. Read the thing about Survivor, by the way, when you get a chance, and figure out if I'm wrong or not. Because
2: Cool Beans is like, you're wrong.
1: Cool Beans, I don't like the look on your face. Come in here and tell us what it's about. Stand by.
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1: I'll say a lot of things about Woody Game Wednesday, and it may not be the greatest each week, but always educational. People don't say that? Okay, well,
2: sometimes they do.
1: Sometimes they do, and today apparently is one of those days. You remember what the name of your game was, Woody, moments ago?
2: Yeah, it was a game that I called Celebrate Bruce by knocking back a shot of your favorite liquor. Who's this other famous person with an interesting moniker?
3: Well, Woody's game wasn't all for naught. Almost 40 years on this planet, and I learned what the word moniker means today. So, yeah.
1: Okay. Well, I actually thought Woody was playing fast and loose with the name moniker. But as I've looked it up now, I think he was, in fact, correct. It essentially can mean just a nickname. But I have double-checked. Still doesn't rhyme with liquor. So there is that.
2: Close enough.
1: It's funny, when I looked it up, because I thought moniker was just another word for name. But obviously, in this case, Woody meant it as this celebrity has a moniker, which is a nickname. And I didn't really think it could be used that way. Without going too far into the weeds, I did look it up, and it says, for example, pop star Stephanie Germanotta performs under the moniker Lady Gaga. And so there you go. It is a nickname. The Windy City is well known for its moniker, Chicago.
2: Right, like Bruce Springsteen, known as The Boss.
1: The Boss, exactly.
2: Did you know that before he was called The Boss, he was known as the Gut Bomb King? Because he would trade candy and snacks for valuable properties with his friends during Monopoly games. That's right.
4: That sounds like Mad Libs.
2: That is a Bruce Springsteen fun fact.
4: Gut Bomb.
5: What you just said is one of the most insanely idiotic things I have ever heard.
1: But not when he was a star. Nope. That, you mean when he was a kid?
2: That's right.
1: I don't like that.
4: I don't either. I don't even know what you're saying.
6: Your mouth shut if you knew it was good for you, buddy.
1: No, like a gut bomb. It's not.
4: I don't know what that is.
2: It's, you don't know what a gut bomb is?
4: Calm down.
2: Get fat.
1: What'd you say? Get fast.
2: Yeah, get fat.
1: All right. Well, I'm sorry any of this happened. I got
4: to
1: be honest with you. Let me do this.
2: I don't know what a gut bomb is.
4: It's not a crazy statement.
2: It is a crazy statement.
1: I feel like when a celebrity has a nickname like The Boss, that's their nickname. You don't go back and go, when he was three, he was known as Poopy Pants. That has nothing to do with Bruce Springsteen, the star.
4: It does. It just came up in an interview he did once about his childhood and...
1: I don't like any of it.
4: Not a fun fact.
1: Do you know what pants are, Chelsea? Okay.
4: Pants.
1: Well, you didn't know what gut bomb was, so I just wanted to make sure we were all playing on the same field. All right. Let's move forward. 704-FIZ-3200. I'm not even going to get into the Survivor thing because I feel like that's even worse. The talkback button is available to you as well, so that's another way you can get through. If you haven't downloaded the free iHeartRadio app, do that because there's some cool stuff.
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18: Partly to mostly sunny skies with a chance of rain, especially early today. A high this afternoon will be into the lower 60s. Later on tonight, mainly clear overnight lows will drop down into the low 40s. Friday, lots of sunshine. Our high on Friday in the mid to upper 60s. Saturday, lots of sun. Our high on Saturday, right around 65. And then Sunday, we should see sunshine. Our high temperatures on Sunday, right around 65 degrees. I'm meteorologist Sally Russell from the Cole Chevy Body Shop Weather Center.
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1: So I mentioned earlier that the new season of Survivor debuts tonight. Now, I'll be honest with you, I haven't watched Survivor in probably decades. I think my wife still watches, and obviously a lot of people are still watching. So I'm not trying to throw you under the bus if you're a Survivor fan, but I saw this headline, quote, Survivor adds a game-changing coin toss to the rules. And I was a little confused by it, but I think I've narrowed down what happened. So the gist of it is, at some point now in the new season of Survivor, somebody in the middle of the season will be required to do a coin toss. And if they get it right, there's $1 million added on to the purse at the end of the game. If they get it wrong, that person who was the coin tosser is out of the game. And then the $1 million that they could have added to the purse goes to the next season. So then next year, they'll be playing for $2 million and they'll toss a coin for a third million. But I thought when I first read it, they were going to toss a coin at the end of the game. And if you hit it, you got $2 million. If you missed it, you got nothing. And I'll be honest again. Haven't watched in years, but if that's how they did it, wouldn't you be kind of interested to tune in and see that? In other words, you go through the whole thing of Survivor, and then at the end, you flip a coin. If you make it, you get $2 million. If you miss it, nothing.
2: That sounds like one of the worst things I could possibly watch.
3: That sounds like one of the only things that would get me to watch.
1: I would go back and watch at least the final episode just out of curiosity.
3: Because I'm like you, Wilcox. I have seen exactly one episode of Survivor. It was with Rudy during the first season. And I said, this is the dumbest TV show I've ever seen.
1: Kids, if you're 25 or under, this was before you were born.
3: And I've never watched another episode. But if you told me somebody would be half naked on an island for whatever it is, 12 weeks or whatever they do, and they're, you know, eating bugs, and then at the end they got nothing.
2: You have
3: my God, that would bring me so much joy. Well,
1: it would be a must-watch situation, yeah. I think. And so but to do what they're doing, it's like, oh, if you win, you still get $1 million, but the next person, or you lose, you still get $1 million, but the next person gets two. Who cares? I don't that doesn't add anything to me. That's like, oh, you have $1 million or you have $2 million. That's still not me. I don't have the $1 million. But if I see you do that and then you get nothing, that adds some intrigue. Chelsea, I didn't say I was rooting for you to get nothing. Now, Woody sounds like he's rooting
2: gleeful.
1: For it. He's like, okay. I can't wait to see somebody get screwed. That's not what I'm

0: saying. I'm saying the drama of it would be gripping. I'm not saying I hope you get nothing. I mean, maybe I do hope you got nothing. I don't know. It depends on the person. But that's, I'm just saying the will they or won't they element would be something to watch.
1: You both have a little bit of dark parts to your souls. Woody may be a sociopath. He's laughing over somebody getting nothing. And even me just thinking about it, I can't do it. Like, just that person, I feel all their emotions physically in my body. I take on all those things. The anxiety.
0: That's what makes it fun.
1: They miss. That's not fun for me to see somebody embarrassed, sad, devastated, disappointed, like all of it.
2: You're looking at it the wrong way. This is quote unquote reality TV where they edit things and it's a bunch of flim flam drama. This is real reality. This is real drama.
1: You guys are invested more in the drama and the possibility of the outcome.
2: Oh, I just want to see somebody eat it.
1: Woody is an awful person, and I can't stand the emotionality of it.
0: Okay,
1: it's too much
0: for
1: me.
0: You can keep watching it as it is. Woody and I won't watch, but if they would change it to a real exciting ending, I probably would watch that.
1: Isn't that what the Hunger Games is about? Why don't they just like kill somebody at the end?
2: I'd watch that too.
0: I mean, it's not a horrible idea. I don't have to kill them, but maybe just maim them or something.
1: Yeah,
0: have them outrun a bear. I don't know. You know, have to race, you know, sort of wild animal.
2: You got to pick the finger that you lose.
1: No.
0: I just feel like it ought to be a little higher stakes. That's all than it is.
1: Okay.
0: And that'll pull back in. So, I mean, obviously they're doing fine, apparently, without us. But, you know, the coin toss idea, unless the answer is nothing or a lot, is just not that intriguing to me. And listen, we do this show every day. I know, not intriguing.
2: And it's a coin flip.
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1: Man, a lot of the chatter off air has got to spill over on air because Chelsea once again is revealing deep, dark secrets about her life. And I feel like everybody wants this. And maybe it'll be helpful also for you, Chels.
2: I feel like you know a lot of that.
1: This stemmed from, first of all, there's a lot of cool stuff hitting today when it comes to TV. This new show on Apple with Matthew McConaughey and Woody Harrelson called Brothers. That premieres today. This is a fictionalized version of themselves to find out if internet rumors about them actually being brothers is true. It looks funny. I'm curious. Let's put it that way. Also, the trailer dropped for the new Norm MacDonald documentary, which is coming to Netflix in October. So that was cool. But also the new season of Survivor hits tonight. It's not one that I think any of us have watched any time lately, but a lot of people obviously still do. And they announced that they were doing a groundbreaking switch, and it was that they were going to do a coin flip. And if you win with the coin flip, you get an extra $1 million at the end of this thing for whoever wins. If you don't hit it on the coin flip, that million rolls over to the next season. I thought they were saying if you lost the coin flip, you got nothing as the winner. And I thought, you know what? I'm in for that. And then I realized that's not what they're saying. And that's when Chelsea started saying, well, that would be terrible. How could you do that? It'd be so, you know, that's why I can't watch a kicker in a football game. Uh-huh. All of those things. And I say, but that's the intrigue of sport, period. Is the idea that somebody's going to lose in that moment when everything's on the line, that actually means something. Unlike, as Woody pointed out, most of these reality shows, a lot of it feels fabricated. Maybe not every single minute of it, but most of it feels fake. But if they truly had you go through that process and then sort of pull the rug out at the end, there's some intrigue to that maybe somebody would actually care for. And before you answer, Chelsea, we did get this.
3: If your show truly is a coin toss, is what he claims, why does it feel like we never win? And if we're not winning, who is? Do you guys feel like you're winning there in the studio?
1: How dare you? No.
4: Every day, sir. Every single day.
1: But Woody is sort of a sociopath. Yes. And I don't necessarily mean he wants to kill people. Just maybe not always in touch with what's really happening is all I'm saying. No, there are no winners. That is clear. So,
2: Chelsea? And you like the excitement, the intrigue of that scenario. But yeah. It's not just for me that it's the winning and losing and avoiding that. It's when it all comes down to one person.
1: Yes.
2: If your team goes through the game and then you don't win at the end, then okay, that stinks. But when it's the kicker and it's on the line to win the game or penalty shootouts, I could never be a goalie. I can't do it. When it's that pressure of it just right. coming down to
1: which
2: one person.
1: Which is why you watch a sporting event.
2: No, you can win and games happen all the time without it coming down to the end.
1: Chelsea, why not just agree on like a sign a contract before the game then and like we'll all have fun and then there won't be any big upsets and we'll all have a great time.
2: There could be an upset, but you have like the whole game and it's more of a team sport throughout than when it comes down to just that moment.
1: Penalty kicks in soccer is one of the most exciting things ever. Ever. Yeah.
4: I want you to try something.
1: That's why, is because it gives you that feeling of, oh my God, I don't know if I could even do this, but they're going to do it. I'm going to watch it. That's what makes it so fun.
4: I want you to try something, and we don't have football on tonight, but you got Thursday night football. Take all of your money out of your bank account and bet on the coin flip, and then you'll get that excitement.
2: I see, but that's, you have to understand that you recognize that people have different sensibilities, and I understand where you're coming from, but we are just so vastly different. In that area. Like I'm highly sensitive. You know that. I take on all the emotions of even the mothers watching their sons doing the penalty kick. It's too much for me. And so I have to protect myself from that. I can't watch the end of the Little League World Series. I can't see sad kids. There's so much that I have a hard
1: time.
2: You're a
1: step away from Cool Beans loving Michigan State so much that she can't even watch a game.
4: Yeah.
1: So you guys are going to be very happy together. No, maybe move in when extreme. It all doesn't work out.
4: Have you ever watched like a fail video on the internet where people are crashing their bikes or whatever and you're like, there is a certain amount of joy that you get in other people failing, and
2: that's
4: what we're talking about.
1: It's two different things. Again, you're saying you're taking pleasure in some sort of sorrow or some travesty.
4: 100%.
1: That's not what I'm saying. I'm saying that moment where you don't know how something's going to go and it all comes down to this is a thrilling moment. I'm not rooting for displeasure, but I want to see how it ends.
2: You like that excitement. You like that adrenaline. It's probably why you probably like gambling.
1: I do like gambling.
2: Right? But see, I like none of that. Okay. Mm-hmm. And I can trace it back to my childhood.
1: Well, I don't know what that means, but I have a feeling we don't have enough time no. for it.
4: I'm sorry. Our hour is up. We'll see you next time.
2: It's just who I am. Different strokes and different people
1: so
2: or whatever
1: you gamble a lot as a child?
2: Yes.
1: And
2: no.
1: Lost? Okay.
2: I was put in a high-pressure situation at a young age, and I feel like that was the origin story of my anxiety disorder.
4: And she failed.
1: So you gave up instead of trying again.
4: And
1: is
4: I was
1: what
4: there
1: I
4: no. laughing.
2: I actually succeeded. But it was the, like, everything leading up to that and the emotionality of it is that has it scarred me.
4: And look where you ended up.
1: To the victor go the spoils, Chelsea.
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13: Partly to mostly sunny skies with a chance of rain, especially early today. A high this afternoon will be into the lower 60s. Later on tonight, mainly clear overnight lows will drop down into the low 40s. Friday, lots of sunshine, or high on Friday, the mid to upper 60s. Saturday, lots of sun, or high on Saturday, right around 65. And then Sunday, we should see sunshine, or high temperatures on Sunday, right around 65 degrees. I'm meteorologist Sally Russell from the Cole Chevy Body Shop Weather Center.
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2: Oh, man, I love now. Everybody's bringing in, assessing society, assessing Chelsea. All of it is fantastic, all because Chelsea said she doesn't want to see somebody lose a game, essentially, is what it is. We were talking about the new season of Survivor, oddly, which we've never done before. But when they mentioned that there was going to be a coin toss and somebody could win $1 million if they hit heads or tails, I thought they meant they were going to take away $1 million if they lost. But that's not what they're going to do. So I won't be watching the new season of Survivor. But those of you that still love it, obviously, you've got it out there. Chelsea, you mentioned you don't want to watch something like that where somebody could lose at the end and lose all the things that they work for. That's why you struggle with the Little League World Series, etc. There's this.
3: Chelsea, you got to pick one. I tell people all the time, NASCAR, how do you watch NASCAR? They just go around the circles. You got to pick one, and then you've got rooting interest. So, like, in the Little League World Series, your team won. You just got to pick. And if that's too much pressure, then I would hate to see you at, like, a roundabout or a four-way stop.
4: What?
2: I think I get what he's saying.
4: I don't.
2: I'm not sure it's 100% accurate for your particular case.
4: First of all, I'm very good at roundabouts and four-way stops.
2: Well,
4: my issue is
2: we haven't witnessed that. I'll just say that's
5: unconfirmed.
2: It hasn't been independently verified.
4: But it's not just like, oh, if I pick a team, I have somebody to root for. I would still feel the sadness of the losing team, regardless. And seeing kids sad is worse for me.
5: Now, keep in mind, when you're talking about like a team sport like that, there's a lot of events that lead up to that final moment, right?
4: Yes, and I'm okay with all of that. It's when it comes down to one representative of the team and the game is on the line with that one thing. Like, if you play the whole game, you guys, whatever, you win, you lose, I get that, maybe you're sad, that's a part of life. But when all that pressure is on one person and they're representing a team, that's too much for me.
2: Amazing. Okay, you can say it's too much for you, yeah, but that's the reason for games. Well, as somebody pointed out, and Woody, I think, was trying to get to it, yes, the end result comes from that last play, but that person didn't win or lose the game.
4: But in the eyes of the public, that person, you know, sometimes gets death threats.
2: I mean, when you're watching a basketball game and it all comes down to a free throw, that's incredible. Yes, it's horrible pressure, but that's what makes sport so fun.
5: Especially when he misses.
2: Well, if you're rooting for the other team, yes.
5: Or even if you don't have a dog in the fight and you just enjoy watching people fail, you're like, so welcome to my island.
2: That's a different scenario that Woody is describing. Okay.
4: But, I mean, free throws are like, yeah, they give me anxiety as well. But there's something about when like one person, especially with the kicker, because they're not playing in the whole game.
5: Because
4: they're just bringing them out for just that moment.
5: It's like they just pulled somebody out of the stands.
2: All right, now you're throwing kickers under the bus. Okay, I see how this works. You're okay with that. Hang on.
6: Hey, guys, I was listening to the Survivor bit. And as bad as it is, society takes joy in other people's disappointment. Like, you are not the father. You are the father. You know, I would love a reality show that shows Chelsea and the kids and Frank Fermain getting ready for their next vacation and how it goes and the reactions when they forget something or whatever happens. That's what I would love. Or any day of Woody's life. Love show.
2: Wow, you're a glutton for punishment, sir.
4: Well, just my life is just chaotic. So that's what you would be finding.
2: Indecision at roundabouts.
5: Four-way stops.
4: I don't get that.
5: It's literally just 2 weeks of her stuck in a four-way stop.
2: I think he's trying to say it's too much pressure. Like, what do I do next? I think that's his point. I don't know if it's well made.
4: But saying society takes joy in other people's disappointment. Like some people, like Woody, but some people not.
2: Right.
4: No, like me. That's not too broad.
2: Well, and that's not what's described. You know, the final free throw of a game, that's not because people love to take joy in your disappointment. That's just exciting. Mm-hmm. How's it going to end? That's what sports are about.
4: I'd rather have none of it.
2: Okay. Well,
4: just take a nap, read a book, have a popsicle.
2: That sounds exciting. You sure you want to watch her reality show? Because other than the four-way stop and the roundabout, I don't know if you're going to get what you want.
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How far off, I sat and wondered. Started humming a song from 1962. Ain't it funny how the night moves, when you just don't seem to have as much to lose. 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
2: We're talking about TV shows that are debuting today. Lots of interesting stuff, including there was more discussion than I ever would have imagined about some random rule change that they're making to the new season of Survivor. But it led to a discussion of sort of anxiety about too much pressure at the end of a game or a sporting event. Appreciate Jason's call.
3: If you want to watch a show where people are losers, you need to start watching Traitors. Great show. And we know Chelsea has a hard time picking out yogurt, so...
4: Did he say Chelsea has a hard time picking out yogurt?
2: He did say that, yes.
4: What does that have to do with Traitors? Is that a TV show? Is it a reality show?
5: It is, yeah.
2: So Traitors, I know only by name. I know it won an Emmy or something. The wildly flamboyant guy hosts it.
5: Alan Cumming.
2: But I don't know anything about the show itself.
5: It is a reality-based show in which people on the show are competing for a large amount of prizes, and then there are other people who are called traitors that could take all of that money. And what he's referring to is in season four, it came down to the final two contestants, a man and a woman, and the dude was the traitor and ended up taking $220,000 in prize money, and she got absolutely nothing.
2: Right, and that was the discussion was at the end of Survivor, because they've talked about now in the new season doing a coin toss that will get you more money if you win the coin toss. But I said then the flip side should be you get nothing if you lose the coin toss. But that's apparently not what they're doing. And that's how this discussion all started. I'm not familiar with Traitor. As far as Chelsea not being able to figure out how to buy yogurt
4: figure out how to buy it.
2: Okay.
4: That's not it.
2: Whoa.
5: Choose the yogurt.
2: Yeah. Okay. Easy. Oh, my God, just happened? Figure out which yogurt to buy? Is that the way?
4: It's decision fatigue. Right. There are many options.
2: You've talked about it over the years. He's just making a reference to you saying, like, it's too hard to make a decision on stuff. Whether that has anything to do with having pressure on somebody at the end of a game, I don't know that the two are related, but that's where it's the same as the guy who was saying you must have a hard time at a traffic circle or a four-way stop. Because I think the inference is that you don't like the stress of making a decision on the spot.
4: There's no decision to be made when you're at a four-way stop.
2: That to a lot of America.
4: I mean, it's just, who's there first? Like, right. I'm great at those things.
2: Right, but when you're aware that people do make that a challenge, and that's not what your issue is.
4: Right.
2: But yes, there are those people. That's the joke.
4: Okay.
2: No one really thinks this about you, Chelsea. It's okay. No one really believes you can't buy yogurt or get through a traffic circle.
4: We all understand
2: you're able to do all of those
4: things.
2: Like,
4: some people are just not nailing the jokes, and I'm not getting them.
2: Nah, I mean, maybe hitting too close to home. It shouldn't, because this is all fun and games.
4: I'm okay. I just want you to be right.
2: Okay, well, that's fine. But you understand where they're coming from. You're making it sound like where? What is this about? And, you know, they're just poking at the things they know about you.
4: Okay.
2: That's all it is.
4: Right.
2: She is a great yogurt buyer. Sometimes has bought yogurt in a traffic circle.
4: Thank you.
2: Decisively.
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2: Now that. Although
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7: Eagle Eye Weather.
8: Partly to mostly sunny skies with a chance of rain, especially early today. A high this afternoon will be into the lower 60s. Later on tonight, mainly clear overnight lows will drop down into the low 40s. Friday, lots of sunshine, or high on Friday in the mid to upper 60s. Saturday, lots of sun, or high on Saturday right around 65. And then Sunday, we should see sunshine or high temperatures on Sunday right around 65 degrees. I'm meteorologist Sally Russell from the Cole Chevy Body Shop Weather Center.
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1: You know what it's like when your last day of a vacation hits, right? There's always that sort of lull, that feeling of emptiness.
2: It's called depression.
1: That dread that happens when your vacation is over and you got to go back to the real world.
3: I felt it on the highway yesterday.
1: Yeah. So
2: we worked yesterday.
1: A couple of dudes go on a cruise and return home and they feel a different thing. They encountered something when they got off the boat and returned to their vehicle in the parking lot at the cruise terminal.
2: That's when the norovirus hit in the parking lot.
3: We're guessing.
1: Specific to their car.
3: Wasn't even there. Lost their car in an amusement park parking lot like my mom did. Forgot where they parked.
2: Car was stolen.
1: Quote. Royal Caribbean cruise passengers return to find hundreds of spiders in their car at the terminal.
3: Well, that stinks.
1: Yes, it does stink. They weren't the only ones, by the way. Other people reported finding spiders in their cars as well. All parked in the cruise terminal. In Galveston.
3: Well, I mean, I feel like it could happen in other places in Texas outside of the cruise terminal.
1: Are you familiar with this happening? I've never seen anything like this happen.
3: You had a buddy who had ants in his car, and that's what it makes me think of.
1: That did happen, yes.
2: Do they think that somebody put the spiders in the car?
3: Yeah, are they trying to sue someone?
1: No, I was hoping that's where they were going. Like, how dare you, Carnival Cruise?
2: Yeah.
1: No, they're not. They apparently, at least as of now, I'm sure they reserve their rights to sue. They are Americans. But
2: spiders didn't have a valet ticket, or they would have stolen that car, right?
1: That's right, Woody. The family from Lubbock, by the way, who said, we live in Lubbock, we can handle a lot. They didn't say that. It apparently is not suing, but...
3: Well, how would you... That would be a lot to sue over.
1: Oh, are you kidding me?
2: Have you met America? I mean, this is... there's a lawyer right now going, oh my God, we could sue.
1: According to an expert, sometimes one spider egg can have as many as 300 hatchlings.
3: Yeah, that's not cool.
1: So it could just be that one egg hatched in their car somehow.
2: In a very randy spider.
1: I'm sorry, what'd you say, Woody?
2: Very randy spider.
3: Well, you're going to have to take a couple off, bud.
1: What does that have to do with anything?
3: I don't know.
1: Are you saying he's horny? And why would that be?
2: Because there were multiple cars involved.
4: No, señor! No, señor!
1: No.
4: No, señor! No, señor!
3: I am sad to be back from vacation.
1: Well, at least you didn't have spiders or very random.
2: Would you rather be in a car full of spiders or right here, right now?
1: I'm trying to help. I'm not sure what Woody's doing, but something about a randy spider.
0: The Woody and Wilcox Show.
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1: Obviously, off and on for the last couple of days, we've talked about Chelsea managing to not bring her luggage with her on their trip over the weekend and having to spend more time than she would have liked, maybe, in a Walmart and a Target or a Marshalls or something and getting clothes. Worse, and we heard from another guy who went to a wedding the day of the wedding and then realized he didn't have his suit pants. Worse with pants or your luggage or leaving a child behind. Like, you know, and we talked about that the other day. I mean, obviously Home Alone, we've seen the movie or at least parts of it. Worse to leave a kid behind?
2: Depends on the age and how far away are you? How hard is it to get back?
1: In this case, you're not at home either.
2: We heard of a kid who was left at daycare while everybody else went on a field trip.
3: Wasn't there a janitor that took somebody home as well?
1: At school. Went into the nurse's office at school, and then they just left at the end of the day, and the janitor had to drive her home. There's this.
4: Yeah, one time we were leaving the beach house, and it was like a rental, and we realized that my sister left her daughter at the beach house, and she was only like maybe 4 or 5 at the time, so we went back, and of course the door is locked because we had already checked out and everything, so we had to, like, call the realty company, and thank goodness we got in touch with somebody, because it was, like, a busy Saturday, and they were able to unlock the door for us, and we went in, and she was just in the bathroom. She was going poop.
1: Pooping will kill you, man. I'll tell you what.
3: Is this kid like Wilcox, where it's, you know, an hour and a half?
1: I know. Those of us that take our time in the bathroom, always getting left behind.
2: But I'm guessing you knocked on the door because you knew, you hoped she was in there. She couldn't come to the door because she was on the toilet.
1: Right.
2: That's happened to you.
1: Right, but they left, obviously, not knowing she was in the bathroom initially.
2: But locked
1: the door behind themselves, as you would when you leave a rental, I guess.
2: I get it. Things can get chaotic,
1: right. But
2: I got this great advice first thing this morning that if you just make a checklist and then somebody goes down the list, wallet, check, keys, check, suitcase, kid, that solves it.
1: Chelsea was a little chapped about this call this morning.
5: Yeah, this was for Chelsea. I wish you would go on ahead and assume a little bit of responsibility for what happened on your vacation over the weekend. Every time I've gone on a vacation with a group of people, the one thing I've made sure to do is go. IDs, check. Money, check. Luggage, check. Snacks, check. You run off the checklist. And if anybody doesn't have what they need, you give them, oh, I got to go get it. Be

0: right back. This is a problem that solves itself. I'm surprised for someone that, you know, prides themselves on being this intelligent, you drop the ball on that one.
1: That's the one that bothers you?
2: And that one's going to go down in history. Right. Forgot your daughter at a rental. Well, you should have had that guy's checklist.
1: Right, yeah.
2: That simple.
1: Yeah.
2: You're an idiot, is what he insinuated.
1: Whoa. I don't know if he said you're an idiot. He's just surprised for someone who values their intelligence so highly that you would have made such a slip up.
2: I'm a human. Mm. Things get chaotic.
1: Okay. And
2: stuff happens.
3: Well, just accept responsibility, Chelsea.
2: I will.
3: That's mm-hmm. it.
1: Okay, well, if you say so.
3: A little bit.
1: Check.
2: I wish you would take a little bit of responsibility.
1: Accept responsibility. Check. Yeah. Stop saying how smart you are. Check. Mm-hmm. Stop talking about Georgia Tech. Check. 704-FEZ-3200.
3: Check, please.
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1: Well, Woody Game Wednesday today, and if you missed it, I'm sure you're kicking yourself. Educational in ways that I think were not what we anticipated, but you can always grab it on the podcast. A shocking amount of conversation about the new series, the new season of Survivor that debuts tonight.
2: And how it could be so much better.
1: Yes, that was really the gist of it. Apparently, there's going to be a coin toss. I'll let you decide the rest of it. Speaking of shows that start tonight, also, we did mention the Wonka's Golden Ticket, a quote-unquote new reality show on Netflix, which is a competition. They live in a life-size version of Willy Wonka's chocolate factory. The weirdest thing about this is they're using Gene Wilder's voice, and they've taken AI to make it say all these other things that he never said. Obviously, his family had approved this, and I'm sure is getting paid for it, but it's a little creepy to me, to be honest. Also, the series premiere of that show, Brothers, Matthew McConaughey, Woody Harrelson, they describe it as a fictionalized version of themselves to figure out if the rumors about them being brothers in real life is actually true. This is an Apple TV one. And by the way, Toy Story 5 officially streaming today. If you didn't catch it in the theaters, Disney Plus is where you can see that. And some great trailers for new documentaries that are coming out. One that just dropped was the one for Norm MacDonald. That one's going to be a Netflix and produced by Judd Apatow. And
2: those are directed. Next month officially hitting.
1: Yeah, they hit in October, but the trailer hit today. So. Anything you missed, you'll find it on the podcast. Grab that when you get a chance. Follow along. Intern Dave, what do you got for us?
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1: Doug Dillon checking in. How you doing? And some Led Zeppelin for you in this September. Coming up, some Led Zeppelin news for the weekend. Right now, we're in a free flight with the Doobie Brothers on The Eagle.

0: Rick and Ben, Classic Rock 100.9 The Eagle. I'm Doug Dillon, and this Saturday, we are honoring Led Zeppelin with a celebration day. We're going to kick off each hour with a track from the now legendary Zeppelin Celebration Day album, recorded live at O2 Arena in 2007, and give you a chance to win a commemorative Zepp Timber t-shirt. Just text Stairway to 304-325-2250 for your chance to win one from 100.9 The Eagle. Got some Zeppelin and a few, also Scorpions, Eagles, and Simple Minds after that Eagle Eye forecast.
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12: Becoming partly sunny today. A high this afternoon will be into the lower 60s. Later on tonight, mainly clear and overnight low in the low 40s. Friday, lots of sunshine. Our high on Friday in the mid to upper 60s. Saturday, we should see lots of sunshine. Our high on Saturday, right around the mid to upper 60s. Sunday, lots of blue sky, lots of sunshine. Our high on Sunday in the mid to upper 60s. And then Monday, looking at another sunny day with a high in the mid to upper 60s. I'm meteorologist Sally Russell for the Cole Chevy Body Shop Weather Center.
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happiness is what you need so bad.

Led Zeppelin, what is and what should never be classic rock. 100.9 The Eagle, it is September, and I'm Doug Dillon. Push it hard for a Rushtober. Are you with me? I think I'm about the only one it is. But here's Limelight, 100.9 The Eagle, we're at a free flight.

0: Benatar Classic Rock 100.9. The Eagle, appreciate you hanging out with me. I'm Doug Dillon, and we got Hot Rods in the Valley coming up, big annual car show. It's going to be Sunday, October 4th in Green Valley in the old Mini Mall. Hot Rods, good people, and great finds. We got the details at TheEagleFM.com. We also got some incredible music for the workday to come. Going to hear from Skinner, The Crew, Nazareth, and Poison after that Eagle Eye forecast.
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14: Becoming partly sunny today. A high this afternoon will be into the lower 60s. Later on tonight, mainly clear and overnight low in the low 40s. Friday, lots of sunshine. Our high on Friday in the mid to upper 60s. Saturday, we should see lots of sunshine. Our high on Saturday, right around the mid to upper 60s. Sunday, lots of blue sky, lots of sunshine. Our high on Sunday in the mid to upper 60s. And then Monday, looking at another sunny day with a high in the mid to upper 60s. I'm meteorologist Sally Russell for the Cole Chevy Body Shop Weather Center.
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0: And Let My Love Open the Door. Classic Rock, 100.9 The Eagle. I'm Doug Dillon, and the Bluefield Beavers play right here on The Eagle. They're taking on the Independence Patriots at home this Friday night. Patriots 2-1 on the season. They had a big win over Mingo Central, 35-0. Bluefield just beat Ridgeview 34-2. They're 2-2 on the season. So you can listen in right here, 100.9, also online at theeaglefm.com or on the My Radio to Go app. 6:30 pregame kicks at 7. Zach Helton, Rusty Coburn, and Daniel Wells with the call. And we got a free flight coming up next. Journey kicks it off.
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0: Classic Rock 100.9, The Eagle. I'm Doug Dillon, Warren Zevon, Werewolves of London. You know, if you ever have any traumatic injuries, if you're attacked by a werewolf, go to the ER. And they've got a good one there at WVU Medicine PCH, helping us bring you the Healthy Living Showcase Saturday, November 7th from 10 to 6 at the Mercer Mall. And in fact, it's three experiences in one incredible day. They got the Community Health Fair, brought to you by the City of Princeton Rotary Club and WVU Medicine PCH. 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
7: Becoming partly sunny today. A high this afternoon will be into the lower 60s. Later on tonight, mainly clear and overnight low in the low 40s. Friday, lots of sunshine. Our high on Friday in the mid to upper 60s. Saturday, we should see lots of sunshine. Our high on Saturday, right around the mid to upper 60s. Sunday, lots of blue sky, lots of sunshine. Our high on Sunday in the mid to upper 60s. And then Monday, looking at another sunny day with a high in the mid to upper 60s. I'm meteorologist Sally Russell for the Kohl's Chevy Body Shop Weather Center.
6: 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At the start of each hour, we'll play a track from the now legendary Zeppelin album recorded live at O2 Arena in 2007. Led Zeppelin's Celebration Day is this Saturday, September, on 100.9 The Eagle.

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0: Kansas Dusted the Way in Classic Rock 100.9 The Eagle. I am Doug Dillon, and don't forget to join us every Friday night after football for the award-winning fifth quarter show with Dan McMahon. It's the only show in the two Virginias that'll bring you the news, scores, highlights, interviews with players and coaches across both state lines. It's also very amusing, very funny show. Dan will have all that for you on our sister station, WHIS 97.3 FM, or you can check it out on the My Radio To Go app. All right, another free flight. Going to kick it off next with Foreigner on the Eagle.
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0: White Room, Classic Rock 100.9 The Eagle. I'm Doug Dillon. Got a big Applebee's fundraiser coming up at the Applebee's in Bluefield, Virginia, helping out Katie's Heart Animal Services. It's going to be all day Monday, October 5th at the Applebee's in Bluefield, Virginia. Mention the fundraiser. Applebee's will contribute 25% of your order to support Katie's Heart Animal Services, who provides support for animals in our community. That is a very nice donation there from them. And we have got great music for the workday to come. Oh, yeah, we got some Police, Stevie Nicks, Aerosmith, and Tom Petty after we check that Eagle Eye forecast.
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16: Gradually seeing sunshine today. A high this afternoon will be into the lower 60s. Mainly clear skies, low 40s overnight. Friday, a bounty of sunshine. A high on Friday, right around 65. Saturday, we're right back for sunshine. And a high on Saturday in the mid-60s. Looks like Sunday, we'll see lots of sunshine. A high near 65. And then Monday, more sunshine with high temperatures on Monday into the middle 60s. I'm meteorologist Sally Russell. From the Cole Chevy Body Shop Weather Center.
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0: The Tube, She's a Beauty, Classic Rock 100.9. The Eagle, I'm Doug Dillon. And coming up this Saturday, we are honoring Led Zeppelin with a Celebration Day. We'll kick off each hour with a track from the now legendary Zeppelin Celebration Day album, recorded live at O2 Arena in 2007. So check that out this Saturday, celebrating Led Zeppelin and the Zeptember. Oh, man, I got one from the Budokan on the way, kicking off another free flight with Cheap Trick next on the Eagle.
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It is Led Zeppelin. Yeah, they said California is the place to be, so they loaded up that truck and they went to Beverly. It's September. I'm Doug Dillon, and it's a free flight.

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0: Guys Garage, 100.9 The Eagle and Jimi Hendrix. I'm Doug Dillon. Got a big Graham and Princeton game coming up on our sister station, Kix Country. Graham's having an incredible year. Princeton also, they are just going full steam ahead, both teams. So should be a good one. And that's going to be, again, on Kix Country. 6:30 pregame and a 7 kickoff. And afterwards, be sure to turn over to WHIS 97.3 FM for the award-winning and quite humorous Fifth Quarter Show with Dan McMahon, the only show in the two Virginias that'll bring you news, scores, and highlights from high schools across both state lines. And there you go. Got one in Virginia, one in West Virginia. Can't wait for that one. All right, stand by. We are going to hear from Van Halen. I got some more Zeppelin and REM after that Eagle Eye forecast.
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16: Gradually seeing sunshine today. A high this afternoon will be into the lower 60s. Mainly clear skies, low 40s overnight. Friday, a bounty of sunshine. Our high on Friday, right around 65.

0: Saturday, we're right back for sunshine and a high on Saturday in the mid-60s. Looks like Sunday, we'll see lots of sunshine, a high near 65. And then Monday, more sunshine with high temperatures on Monday into the middle 60s. I'm meteorologist Sally Russell from the Cole Chevy Body Shop Weather Center.
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0: Classic Rock 100.9, The Eagle, Creedence Clearwater Revival. I'm Doug Dillon. I am out of here. Have a great rest of your day. Ken Dietz will be on your radio after 3, and another free flight coming up. Cars, kick it off next on The Eagle.
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It is Classic Rock 100.9 The Eagle. Got a free flight rolling. How about some Motley Crue? Let's crank it up. The Eagle.

0: Rocking your Thursday workday, classic rock 100.9 The Eagle. It is Fleetwood Mac, Stevie Nicks handling the lead on that tune, of course. So you want to go down memory lane here. 58 years ago on this date in 1968, 60 Minutes with Mike Wallace hit our TV screens for the first time ever. How about some cheesy TV? 49 years ago today in 1977, The Love Boat with Isaac the Bartender premiered on ABC, and probably the most noteworthy thing that happened on this day 35 years ago, it was 1991, Nirvana released a little album called Nevermind. Rock and roll history for sure. Kind of chilly out there. Let's grab an update on the forecast. Cranking up Skinner next, 100.9 The Eagle.
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15: Gradually seeing sunshine today. A high this afternoon will be into the lower 60s. Mainly clear skies, low 40s overnight. Friday, a bounty of sunshine. A high on Friday, right around 65. Saturday, we're right back for sunshine. And a high on Saturday in the mid-60s. Looks like Sunday, we'll see lots of sunshine. A high near 65. And then Monday, more sunshine with high temperatures on Monday into the middle 60s. I'm meteorologist Sally Russell from the Cole Chevy Body Shop Weather Center.
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0: Rocking some Ozzy, flying high again, classic rock 100.9 The Eagle. Thanks for cranking us up. I am Ken Dietz. Are you staying warm out there? Weather turned quickly on us as fall has officially landed in the two Virginias. Hey, I forgot to mention this. Also on this day, 35 years ago in 91, Red Hot Chili Peppers released their fifth album, Blood Sugar Sex Magik. It included Under the Bridge and some other hits. Let's do the Chili Peppers as we celebrate 35 years of them rocking. Coming up, it's another free flight, 100.9 The Eagle.
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0: 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Text away, our keyword is stairway. And if you win one of these shirts, they're long sleeves, so they're seasonably, appropriate. 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Stairway, the keyword 304-325-2250. 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
3: 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He had a sticker on his shirt that had been given to him of the green train from Thomas the Train called Percy. He said very loudly, "Mama, it smells like Percy." 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
6: Gradually seeing sunshine today. A high this afternoon will be into the lower 60s. Mainly clear skies, low 40s overnight. Friday, a bounty of sunshine. A high on Friday, right around 65. Saturday, we're right back for sunshine. And a high on Saturday in the mid-60s. Looks like Sunday, we'll see lots of sunshine. A high near 65. And then Monday, more sunshine with high temperatures on Monday into the middle 60s. I'm meteorologist Sally Russell from the Cole Chevy Body Shop Weather Center.
5: This Saturday, 100.9 The Eagle honors Led Zeppelin with a celebration day. At the start of each hour, we'll play a track from the now legendary Zeppelin album recorded live at O2 Arena in 2007. Led Zeppelin's celebration day is this Saturday. It's September on 100.9 The Eagle.

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0: Classic Rock 100.9, The Eagle. Lonely is the night. Billy Squire there. You ready for Friday? As we wrap up the Thursday workday here. A lot of football tomorrow. Bluefield Beavers taking on Independence. That game at Mitchell Stadium. We got it for you tomorrow night. Zach Helton, Rusty Coburn, and Daniel Wells. Pre-game 6:30, kick at 7. Also, let's see, in Tazewell, you've got the Graham G-Men taking on the Princeton Tigers. That's going to be a huge game. Catch that on 106.3, 107.7, Kicks Country. And don't forget about the fifth quarter show with Dan McMahon, following up all the high school football on WHIS 97.3 tomorrow night after all the action is over. All right, let's wrap up the workday. Get you ready for that drive home. You too. Kicking off a free flight next. 100.9, The Eagle.
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0: 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All right, Thursday Night Football tonight. You got the Packers and the Falcons on Amazon Prime. Side note here, I saw that it's that time of year again. All these streaming platforms, or most of them anyway, are raising prices yet again. You know, isn't it kind of wild that if you actually have something you want to see in your mind, you want to watch it, you look for it over all the services you pay for, you're lucky to find it, and if you do find it and watch it, you pay up for it. They did a bait and switch on that, cutting the cable thing, didn't they? All right, it's a little chilly out there. Grabbing an update on the forecast, cranking up Skinner next, 100.9 The Eagle.
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17: Sky remains nice and clear as we head through the night. Overnight low will drop down into the lower 40s. We should see lots of sunshine on Friday with our high on Friday afternoon in the middle to upper 60s. Friday night, mainly clear, low 40s. Saturday, we're back with sunshine. A high on Saturday near 65. And then Sunday, cruising through the end of the weekend with lots of sunshine. High temperatures will be right around the mid-60s. Monday, looking at sunny skies at a high near 65. I'm meteorologist Sally Russell from the Cole Chevy Body Shop Weather Center.
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0: Rockin' the Virginias for decades. Rockin' Supertramp there, the logical song. Is this cooler weather kind of making you tired? Are you ready for Friday? I'm with you. I don't know. I sleep well when the weather is cool, for sure. So I got that going for me. Hope you're doing well. My name is Ken Dietz. We got another free flight coming up. 100.9 The Eagle.
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3: There was one last year where a dog named Max accidentally ordered a historical document from eBay. This woman says she was ordering an art print from eBay. She did that. Apparently, Max the dog jumped up and happened to order this historical document from 1745.
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8: Sky remains nice and clear as we head through the night. An overnight low will drop down into the lower 40s. We should see lots of sunshine on Friday with our high on Friday afternoon in the middle to upper 60s. Friday night, mainly clear, low 40s. Saturday, we're back with sunshine. A high on Saturday near 65. And then Sunday, cruise into the end of the weekend with lots of sunshine. High temperatures will be right around the mid-60s. Monday, looking at sunny skies at a high near 65. I'm meteorologist Sally Russell from the Cole Chevy Body Shop Weather Center.
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0: Rocking the Virginias for decades, rocking David Bowie, classic rock 100.9, The Eagle, rocking some AC/DC, and rocking out with Joey Jarvis after 7. We'll catch up with you on Friday. Have a great night. Stay warm out there. 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
3: 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Sarah's, Sarah's State Line, Rosie's 2, Sarah J's Bluefield, and Christie's Kellysville. 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

0: Al Jarvis with you on your Thursday. Rainy and chilly on National Punctuation Day. That's all right. Not a bad thing, right? Hopefully life is treating you and yours well. Hey, I got to look at the weather forecast come up and another long set of rock and roll coming up in just a minute. The Boss, Bruce Springsteen. Also another cut from Zeppelin for September. Nirvana, ZZ Top, more. 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